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She says, hey, babe, take a walk on the wild side. 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
3: Hey, this is Slash, and you're listening to probably the best rock and roll fucking station you've ever heard.
0: De Tijdloze.
4: And it goes a little something like this.